market is different in many ways, and so are those who did the fighting. In World War II, the average age of the combat soldier was 26. In Vietnam, he was 19. In Vietnam, he was 19.

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1: Yes. I'm trying to reach Flight Commander P.R. Johnson on Mars Flight 247.
0: Very well. Hold on, please. You're through.
1: Thank you, Operator.

0: 80s Bill Gallen.
1: Hey you, don't watch that, watch this. This is the heavy monster sound.

and drums. Look at that mama, she got it sticking in the cameraman. Oh, we could have some. And he's up there. What's that?